0: Sebastian Röpke.
1: Like the legend of the Phoenix, all ends with beginnings. 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

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Remember this, kill the blood, drop it on ya. Eat your food, love you running on me boots in ya. Life is this, then figure that the river, make up your feet, bitch. 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Nobody bring me in a yo, dancing is me roll up, me sleeve and face me fist. What's this? Remember this, kill your blood, drop it on ya. Eat your food, love you running on me boots in ya. Life is this, then figure that the river, make up your feet, bitch.

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Remember this, build the blood, drop it on yo. Teach your kids, cause you're running on the boot to yo. Life is this thing, figure that you're going to go.

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Return to the infinite nature that is female energy. From daughters, sisters, lovers, an ever-present essence in our life, the essence of life. Leadership emanating, drawing from greatness. We will always hurtle towards you. Woman. Woman. What a gift you are. 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

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I like the eyes on your face. She told me that you would be there one day. Running.

0: 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This is it. She told me we would run like this. Together. Words river find the space. This is where we find ourselves. She told me that you would say these things. Leaving you. Coming. Going. Toppling. Finding. She told me that you would always stay. Forever.
1: Forever. I want you ready. Ready, like, I just started cooking and you set the table already. 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Maybe we should go steady. Like, it's bedtime and instead of grabbing your teddy, you taking me. And best believe I'd follow you to the ends of the earth, let alone your bed. But this ain't that type of poem. When I get home,

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Send it so we can feel it. Send love. Love, have you seen it? Send love.

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Featuring you. Featuring the yearning of a good thing. Featuring you. Featuring a good thing. You're a good thing. You know that? You're a good thing.

call me. Please call, I'm outside. Please call, no airtime. Please call, I'm going. Please call, they don't have the flowers I wanted to bring. Please leave, don't come back. Please stay, I overthink things. Please call, show me how to love you. Please call, I need help. These waters are too deep. Please call, I'm home. Please call, I love you. So deeply that I had to say them. Please call me. Please pause and pay me for my please calls. Please.

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Tears were shed. Hey, happily never after. Please call, I love you so deeply I had to say it in a peace.

Please call me so that I may tease you, so that I may please you in the way you please me. Please never leave me. Please keep these calls, because I'll keep sending them until you are pleased. Please call the inevitable, the fact that we met. Please call, let's have dinner. Please call, I'm outside.

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I've been blind to the earth's ways. Finally. Finally now I can see. I've been blind to the earth's ways. Finally. Now I can see that I've been blind to the earth's ways. Like a sheep, I believed everything I heard. Everything I heard. Everything I heard. Everything I heard.